you show up, the way you care, the way you keep going, it matters. You are seen and you are deeply loved. Happy Mother's Day from your encouraging WPER.

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I need a peace that only heaven knows. Jesus, could you please just sit and cry with me till I can sing, till I can sing. It is well with

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God says in Isaiah 66:13, "As a mother comforts her child, so I will comfort you." 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

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Happy Mother's Day from your encouraging WPER.

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Proverbs 31:28. To the women who've shaped our lives with love, faith, and quiet strength, thank you. From your encouraging WPER, Happy Mother's Day.

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That's the story of your encouraging WPER.

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2: 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The way that God lets you inspire my heart at the very time I need to hear, all the songs that you guys play are just so beautiful. I'm telling you, y'all are all so precious. 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

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Thank you, moms, for all you do. You're encouraging WPER.

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This isn't just radio. It's God working through ordinary people. And it's all made possible because you gave. Thank you for making a difference by supporting the ministry of Your Encouraging WPER.

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1: 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Thank you for everything you do.

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Isaiah 43:19, God says, "Behold, I am doing a new thing." That's a powerful promise of renewal. 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

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There's no us without you. 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

0: 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Just take a listen.
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0: Psalm 111 verse 10 tells us, "The fear of the Lord is the beginning of wisdom. All those who practice it have a good understanding. His praise endures forever."
1: A moment with WPER Chaplain Barnabas Piper.
0: To fear the Lord is to live as if God is who He says He is, to treat God as real in every part of life. When we do as the entirety of Psalm 11 calls us to, remembering His mighty works, considering His character and nature, recognizing the miracle of His work in our lives, doing all this alongside fellow believers, we are moved to fear the Lord. We are moved to awe and worship and wonder and ultimately joy, no matter our circumstances. Our lives become shaped accordingly, governed by who God is and what He has done. This is the beginning of wisdom, the beginning of living with godly skill, living according to God's design for reality. When we fear the Lord, we live life with God's will and God's heart as our compass. And the last line of the psalm leaves no doubt as to the posture of our hearts as we fear the Lord and walk with Him. Praise. His praise endures forever. We are a rejoicing people because of who God is and all He has done. How could we not be? No matter our circumstances. After all, God has not changed or diminished. How could we not be from this day to our final day? His praise endures forever, and we get to participate in it.
1: Author, speaker, Barnabas Piper is a pastor at Emmanuel Nashville. 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
1: 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So I've been listening for a long time. 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

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Let God hit the reset button. 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
1: 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I just really enjoy the music. You know, when I'm listening to it, I can feel God's presence. When I'm in a very bad mood or very down about something, it just kicks me right out of it.

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1: A budget coach can set your finances in order. Hi, I'm Chuck Bentley with My Money Life from Crown. A listener reluctantly registered to meet with a trained Crown coach. She was ready for help with her financial mess. She knew she wasn't handling money wisely, but wasn't sure she really wanted to change. She felt judged by God and that it was too late to undo the damage of the past. She didn't know if she could live without a certain lifestyle. She says her coach was extremely gracious without sacrificing truth. The course gave her a bigger vision of God's will for her life in terms of contentment and purpose, and over a period of time, she made small changes. She had tried other methods, but Crown worked because it's grounded in God's Word. Others were based on behavioral change. Crown focuses on heart change. At age 48, she willingly followed a spending plan for the first time in her life. She did it happily and easily, saying that it was a true miracle. She learned that God had not rejected her, despite her misuse of money. She saw His tenderness, grace, and power to change her in an area of her life that she didn't think possible. She's seen and knows that He really is enough. She now recognizes that her life is not her own. She just needed a broader understanding of her identity so she could surrender everything to the Lord. She understands that nothing God calls her to do is beyond her ability or too complicated. He will equip and provide as she follows Him. She's satisfied with what He's provided without having to grasp for more. 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
1: 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I'm all better after that.

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1: 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You're encouraging WPER.

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This isn't just radio. It's God working through ordinary people. And it's all made possible because you gave. 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

God says in Isaiah 66:13, "As a mother comforts her child, so I will comfort you." 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

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Thank you, moms, for all you do. 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

In Isaiah 43:19, God says, "Behold, I am doing a new thing." 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

0: It's one of the latest additions to the WPER playlist from Stars Go Dim. That's called Holy.
1: So good, isn't it? We hope you enjoyed it. Hey, we're Eric and Heather. Thanks for letting WPER be a part of your morning.
0: And thanks for letting us know what you think about all the music we play here. If you're part of the music team, you know, you kind of help shape the playlist each and every day on WPER. Now, if you're not part of the music team, you could jump in right now.
1: Oh, it would be so easy. You can text the word music right into the studio at 877-859-9737. 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And then you have your say of what plays on your encouraging WPER.

0: The dream life when it comes to where to live, right?
1: Right. Hey, we're Eric and Heather. Thank you for choosing WPER this morning.
0: Somebody said the ideal lifestyle, you know, have a place like out in the dry heat of Arizona during the winter.
1: Okay.
0: You know, maybe Florida, early spring you go there, then up in the northern Minnesota in the middle of summer. I don't know, a lot of mosquitoes there.
1: Exactly, Maya. It's kind of what I was thinking.
0: Big sky country in Montana, have a place there in the fall. It's beautiful. Or, as I thought about it, we just live here in Virginia.
1: Yes.
0: Come on, we got it all.
1: Perfect here.
0: Right?
1: Yes, there is nothing you could want that Virginia doesn't have.
0: You want big mountains?
1: Oh, sure. Gee, hers. Beautiful.
0: Beaches.
1: Oh, yes.
0: Big sky. The plains.
1: Oh,
0: I mean, you know,
1: yeah,
0: it opens up when you're out in north of Warren. It's come on.
1: This is perfect here in Virginia.
0: We got it made, don't we? The dream life, waking up in Virginia this morning.

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Your gift makes a difference in the community, in places you'll never see, touching lives you'll never know. That's the story of your encouraging WPER.

0: This is your encouraging WPER. Good morning. You're with Eric and Heather.
1: One of the ways that we do reflect the light of Christ is showing up for people, right? Not necessarily showing up to prove something.
0: Mm-mm.
1: But I have a friend. Well, it's actually a guy that I know. He's not a friend. I know him casually. But I see him all over town volunteering with this group, volunteering with that group. Every time I see him, he is the happiest man I've ever, like, you would just be like, this dude has no problems. And he does. But he said his whole thinking is, in order to reflect Christ's love, he wants to show up to improve a situation, whether it's an experience at the grocery store or helping feed the homeless.
0: And it doesn't take as much as you think it takes.
1: It does not. It can be opening the door for someone or speaking to someone who may be feeling low and lost.

Looking for a fresh start after hardship, failure, or feeling stuck? God has the power to wipe away the past and give you a better future. Don't focus on regrets. Let God hit the reset button. You're encouraging WPER.

0: goodness of God. What a great one to wake up to this morning on Your Encouraging WPER.
1: We're Eric and Heather, and we treasure being able to just spend part of the day with you.
0: And to share life with you.
1: Yeah.
0: Rebecca heard us play The Goodness of God and mentioning that even in the hard times of life, you can still see God's goodness. Mm-hmm. Wanted to share her God story this morning. Go ahead.
2: Almost 13 years ago, my husband and I and my son that's getting married, we lost our 4-year-old son. The song that played, you know, The Goodness of God. 13 years, you know, I've seen the goodness of God in my life. And a year after we lost my son, Sean, I had another son, Faith, which was a gift, a blessing, all of the goodness of God. You know, literally, he'll be 12 on the 19th. So God has just triply blessed abundantly above all. So thankful and grateful to, you know, share the goodness of God in my life and just be able to share that, you know, even 13 years later. Obviously, there were dark days, but God has completely been our strength and our support. And I'm just so thankful that Jesus is in my life, and I'm totally grateful.
0: Well, we're grateful for you, Rebecca. Thanks for sharing I can't imagine, an incredibly hard moment.
1: Oh my goodness.
0: But then being on this side of it and still seeing the goodness of God through it all. That's a God story. And we love to hear your God stories. Mm-hmm. Hopefully you get encouraged through those each and every time you hear one. And if you want to share part of your God moment story, anytime.
1: Oh gracious, yeah. You are always welcome to call 877-859-9737. That's 877-859-9737.

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0: Thank you so much for choosing WPER this morning. We're Eric and Heather, and we love being able to hang out with you.
1: And to encourage you each and every day, we find things just like you do that encourage us, so we share them.
0: Yeah.
1: I saw this one over the weekend. You know how it is like when you're going through a storm and you're kind of waiting for it to pass so then you can exhale.
0: Exhale, yeah, exactly.
1: You know, or like that deadline that's coming and you're waiting for that moment of clarity. Mm. The diagnosis clears, a relationship is finally mended.
0: Yeah,
1: and then
0: yes.
1: You say to yourself, well, that's when I'll find peace.
0: Yeah. We're always waiting for that trouble to be over.
1: Here's the deal. Peace was never meant to be the reward at the end of it all. It's the gift that God's given us to get us through that.
0: Mm.
1: It's his presence. That's where we find the peace as we go through it in the eye of that so-called storm.

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1: I wake up in the morning and put WPER on, and it really means a lot. 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I play it in my car. It means a lot just hearing the stories and the testimony. So thank you so much for what you guys do.

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0: some you'd like to forget, and some you'd like to remember.
1: Right. Hey, we're Eric and Heather. Thank you for letting us hang out with you this morning on your encouraging WPER.
0: And they say they only last about 4 minutes.
1: What?
0: The dreams we have at night, about 4 minute average, although it feels like.
1: They last all night long. How is that true?
0: What is it about that? I mean, listen.
1: It feels like one dream goes into another dream, and it goes into another dream, and then it recaps the first
0: one. They're all over the place.
1: Right.
0: Sometimes they don't make sense. Sometimes they're like the most perfect dream, and you wake up and you're like, you want to go back to sleep.
1: Right. But how is, I mean, because it really does feel like when you have a dream that you can remember, because sometimes I wake up and go, I know I dreamed, but doesn't it feel like it literally lasts the whole time you're asleep?
0: The ones that get me, though, are when I wake up and I'm like, I know I was dreaming something. I want to remember so badly.
1: Yes.
0: And you can't get that back.

0: you're right on time. Thank you for choosing your encouraging WPER. Glad you are listening right now.
1: Yeah. We're Eric and Heather. We love sharing part of the morning with you.
0: And honoring those Virginians who really have reached what we would say is hero status.
1: Hero status.
0: You know, so many people in your life do so many incredible things. Maybe there's one person that kind of stands out to you that has had big impact. So each week we honor Virginia's hometown hero, thanks to our friends from Simventions who help us do that. And this morning...
1: Oh, Devin Meekins has nominated Bob Taylor as her hometown hero. So Mr. Taylor has spent his life caring for other people. When she was a new mom struggling to find a place to live, Mr. Taylor let her live in one of his properties, one that he had previously let other family members rent. Mm. She said, "My husband and I have since bought that home," and his words to them were, "I want you two to have a good start." He has a lot of rental properties specifically to help people in need. When her mom fell on hard times, Mr. Taylor bought the childhood home. Ugh, he's never hesitated to offer a helping hand. Now, he was once known in the community as the pharmacist who delivered prescriptions to his elderly patients. He checked on them and made sure they took the right medications at the right time. But that's just what he did. He selflessly sacrificed because it was the right thing to do. Now, Devin even wrote papers about Mr. Taylor in college, and she said, "I'm nominating him to be our hometown hero because that's what he is to me." Mm. He was an angel sent by God. And she said, "Mr. Taylor, I am so incredibly lucky to have you in my life and will keep doing good deeds as long as I live."
0: Mr. Taylor, this week's hometown hero on your encouraging WPER. How beautiful is that? All right, so hopefully that sparks someone in your life that you consider a hero. Well, let us know about him.
1: Oh, goodness. Yeah, you can call 877-859-9737. That's 877-859-9737. Eric and I are going to help you tell the world about him.
2: They

0: Cochran and Company, what grace can do on your encouraging WPER.
1: Hey, we're Eric and Heather. Thank you for choosing WPER.
0: And for a couple of moms who I had the opportunity to speak with last week, who, with Mother's Day coming up, it was heavy on their hearts. One of them shared that their son, who's gone through some stuff in the past year and now is missing.
1: Oh, my gracious.
0: Yeah, I know. And with Mom's Day that was coming up and has just now passed, I can't imagine. But anyway, she said something that just resonated with me. She said, you know, but I know God knows where he is.
1: God bless her.
0: I'm like, wow, your faith is so strong.
1: Right?
0: She and another mom who I spoke with, whose son needs to find Jesus, just knowing that, I said, we're going to be praying for you here.
1: Oh, absolutely. But I can't imagine how much more difficult that made Mother's Day for these sweet girls.
0: Totally. Oh. So, listen, if there's a way we can pray for you today, love to know how, whatever's weighing on your heart, whatever we can share and talk to God about.
1: Yeah.
0: Let
1: us know. It would be a huge honor. Now, you can text or you can call 877-859-9737. That's 877-859-9737. 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
1: I like hearing the stories of what it does to help people. It touches people's lives. It's important, and I appreciate all you do, so keep the music coming.

0: There's someone in your life that you think of as a hero. 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Who's the hero in your life?
1: It's my dad, but he's not just my hero. He's a hero for a lot of people.
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4: 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Not only is Linda a devoted wife and mom, but she is also a wonderful grandmother and now great-grandmother. More importantly, she is her daughter Sheila's best friend. Until Sheila graduated from college, Linda was a single parent, raising both Sheila and her younger brother. There was never a moment that Linda did not offer unconditional love, support, and belief in everything that her daughter Sheila did. She continues to lift her up every day. Sheila says that she is so grateful that God blessed her with Linda as her mom. Happy birthday, Linda. We all pray that you truly enjoy your day. Thanks again to Sheila Willoughby for being today's sponsor.
0: If you would like to become a day sponsor, then email us at daysponsor@wper.org.
5: Psalm 112, 1 through 3 says, "Praise the Lord. Blessed are those who fear the Lord, who find great delight in his commands. Their children will be mighty in the land. The generation of the upright will be blessed. Wealth and riches are in their houses, and their righteousness endures forever." This reminder from Psalm 112 is from Jeff Smith at The Insurance Smith. Thank you, Jeff, for your continued support of your encouraging WPER.

0: here in Virginia, you see a lot of wildlife, from bears, deer, foxes
1: and opossums,
0: squirrels, all kinds of creatures.
1: Hey, we're Eric and Heather. Thank you for choosing WPER this morning.
0: Unless you travel, there's some you're just never gonna see.
1: I know.
0: You can go to a zoo, get up close and personal.
1: Well, sure, but there's glass in between you, or they're so far away.
0: But still, isn't it amazing that you can, like, on the other side of the glass, you're looking at like a dolphin.
1: Right, or a huge gorilla.
0: An orangutan. Oh. You know what I'm saying?
1: Yes.
0: Like, we went to a zoo once, and I'm like, there's an actual hippopotamus there.
1: Right, looking at you like, hey.
0: It is. It's wild. Well, if you've ever wanted to see a sloth up close.
1: Stop it.
0: Yeah, Saturday at the Science Museum of Virginia. This is a sloth that's on tour right now.
1: Okay. Tour 26.
0: Making a stop in Virginia. But you can't hold it. You know, it's going to be in its enclosure, but to see it up close and, you know, because they move very, you know.
1: Right, like,
0: you know,
1: you think it's cartoony until you look at one and you're like, oh, this is legit.
0: It's cool to see these things, these creatures up close, I think.
1: You're going
0: to,
1: there's glass.
0: Huh?
1: You can't hold it.
0: Heather, you can't get inside the enclosure. Don't get ideas here, okay?
1: Well, I got all excited for a minute. I was like, I want to see a sloth. And they're like, I love that they're behind the glass because they're protected and they're sweet, but... How long do you think that I would be in trouble if I just jumped in and cuddled?
0: Heather, please. You're not allowed to do this stuff. It just made me want, like, what's the next animal they could bring in? That we just, you know what I mean? Because from across the world.
1: Right. Like a kangaroo or, wow, yeah. You know those little quokkas, the little animals that look like they smile? Like, they're, oh.
0: Put it in the suggestion box when you're there looking at the sloth this weekend.

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0: You're expecting guests. The first thing you do is you pick up, try to put everything away.
1: Oh my goodness.
0: Don't worry about that.
1: Okay. Hey, we're Eric and Heather, apparently with great wisdom, thanks to Eric, of your encouraging WPER.
0: Yeah, saw this. The number one thing that guests notice when they arrive at your home, above anything else.
1: I bet I know what you're going to say.
0: What do you think?
1: Odors, how it smells.
0: How it smells. Yeah.
1: Not necessarily odors, but like if you walk in and it smells good, you're like, goodness gracious.
0: If you're baking an apple pie, nobody cares if there are shoes everywhere or coats hanging.
1: Those shoes smell so bad that that's what wafts into your face as you open the door.
0: Well, it makes sense. Now, I try to keep the windows open as much as possible.
1: Gosh, doesn't that make it smell so good?
0: If it's fresh, that kind of a thing. Yeah. But if you're, you know, thinking like, because everybody, you think, you know, put stuff away.
1: Oh my gosh. I've put things in the oven before because I didn't have a place. Dirty dishes. I was like, put them on a sheet, put them in the oven.
0: Do whatever to cover it up. But
1: now I know it's let those out, but just make cookies or something.
0: Yeah, bake some. Yeah.
1: Right?

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Your giving makes an impact. Your donation changes lives. Thank you for helping your encouraging WPER continue.

0: Phil Wickham on your encouraging WPER on a Tuesday.
1: Yay! We love hanging out with you on a Tuesday. We're Eric and Heather because life is full of really serious things and, well, we like this to be a little silly.
0: Tuesday, you choose. It's one or the other. Mm-hmm. Today?
1: Today, as graduation season is upon us, no matter where you're graduating from, you're probably going to be looking for a job.
0: Maybe you have one lined up if you're fortunate enough, if God has blessed you.
1: Oh, gosh, right.
0: So with
1: trade
0: that
1: school,
0: job,
1: college, whatever, your first week on this brand new job, and you have to wear either a full clown suit and the shoes, or a full scuba suit with the flippers.
0: So yeah, the footwear is the hard part in this, maybe. I don't know. Snorkel kind of conceals your identity. This is a tough one.
1: Right, it is a tough one.
0: For a full week, your first week on the job?
1: Yep.
0: Okay.
1: Either wear a clown suit or scuba suit.
0: It's your choice. You can't be both.
1: No, right. It's got to be
0: neither.
1: One or the other.
0: One or the other. 877-859-9737. 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

0: Good morning. Welcome into your encouraging WPER. You're with Eric and Heather.
1: Especially since Mother's Day was this past weekend, there are a lot of women, I've noticed, that don't want to be in the picture. Nope. Do not want to be in the picture.
0: For whatever reason.
1: Well, and I think a lot of it has to do with how we see ourselves. And even us more mature moms still have hanging thoughts from all those teen magazines. If you lose 10 pounds, you'll be better. If you only look like this, you'd be better.
0: Yeah.
1: And someone shared with me, because you don't look like somebody that you think is attractive, doesn't mean you aren't attractive. Flowers are pretty. So are Christmas lights.
0: Yeah.
1: They look nothing the same. So don't assume everybody thinks the way you do. Just be in the picture.

We greatly appreciate our WPER family. Thank you for your financial support and for sharing the love of Jesus Christ with others.

0: You know the scene if you've been driving for any amount of time. Maybe you're living it right now. The light turns yellow.
1: Oh, my word.
0: And everyone seems to speed up to get through before the red.
1: Peanut, we got to go. Hey, we're Eric and Heather. Thank you for letting us tag along with you on your encouraging WPER.
0: Man, sometimes I'm like, please, it's yellow. Everyone, let's stop.
1: Nope.
0: But there's always like, did you know that I just saw that they're going to expand the red light.
1: Really?
0: The red light, what do they call the?
1: Red light cameras.
0: Red light cameras.
1: Interesting.
0: For people who blow through the red lights. They're going to install more of those across Richmond and other municipalities. What is a municipality? You know what I mean? Like other towns and cities.
1: Yeah.
0: So they're going to expand more of those because last year in Richmond alone, 16,000 red light runners.
1: What? 16,000?
0: The fine for that's like $50. So I guess 50 bucks to some people ain't no big deal.
1: Ain't nothing. But I mean, that does not, to me, a $50 fine doesn't deter anyone from running a red light.
0: It just makes me look twice, sometimes three times, even after it's turned before I go.
1: Oh my goodness.
0: Somebody's got to get somewhere apparently really fast.
1: And they have complete disregard for you.
0: Let's be safe.

0: was God moving through the music? Just take a listen.
1: I think it's inspirational. It keeps your thoughts where they need to be. It always plays the right song at the right time.

0: Seems like everything is going up. Did you see that the average cost of a date, and I'm so far from this world, I know you are too, Heather, but the average cost of a date, maybe it applies for your children, though.
1: Oh, yeah, absolutely.
0: $250?
2: What?
0: What are people doing for $250?
2: Well, you know... So even if you drive through somewhere, it can be like $40.
0: Sure.
2: But a movie? Criminy, that's so expensive. And then if you want to get ice cream or you need a sitter, I mean, it's like...
0: Okay, I know. Things add up quickly.
2: Yeah.
0: I get it. But honestly, on a date, and again, I'm so far removed from that world, right. Does it have to be that complicated?
2: I don't think so.
0: Sometimes just a stroll and a walk in the park you know what I'm saying?
2: Oh my gosh, my husband and I, our very first date... We went out for, he got a Coke, I got a cup of coffee. Yeah. And we just sat in a Waffle House and talked for about 2 hours.
0: Simple.

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0: a single mom of many kids, four of whom have Down syndrome. Christian Radio has been there for us every day of the week. In the car, on the go, in the middle of life's busyness. And truthfully, I can say it has helped me raise my children. My kids have seen me cry in the car as we are driving down the road when just the right song comes on and maybe I've been having a hard day and God knew exactly what my heart needed to hear. And if we're driving down the road and a song comes on, I can look in the rearview mirror and see little hands raised in the air.
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2: Thanks to Sheila Willoughby for being today's sponsor in honor of her mother, Linda Comer, who is celebrating her 75th birthday today. Not only is Linda a devoted wife and mom, but she is also a wonderful grandmother and now great-grandmother. More importantly, she is her daughter Sheila's best friend. Until Sheila graduated from college, Linda was a single parent, raising both Sheila and her younger brother. There was never a moment that Linda did not offer unconditional love, support, and belief in everything that her daughter Sheila did. She continues to lift her up every day. Sheila says that she is so grateful that God blessed her with Linda as her mom. Happy birthday, Linda. We all pray that you truly enjoy your day. Thanks again to Sheila Willoughby for being today's sponsor.
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0: Well, come on, take a look at this morning here. God has created for us. Beautiful day to start in Virginia. Hey, good morning. 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
1: Hi, we're Eric and Heather. We love being able to hang out with you, especially on a Tuesday.
0: Yeah, it's Tuesday. You choose. It's one or the other, not both, not neither. It's one or the other. You're picking today. You know, you land a brand new job, or maybe you're looking for a job right out of high school or college. You get that job. First week, you got to wear either
1: a full clown suit with the shoes or a full scuba suit with the flippers.
0: Okay.
1: Mm-hmm. And so what's really funny, Christine was like, hands down, clown suit for sure.
0: Wow.
1: Right, I know. But Debbie, this, and I feel this deeply, okay. Debbie said, give me that scuba suit because I would feel so svelte in it.
0: Is that right? Okay, well. You want to feel good while you're at work.
1: Every day.
0: And dress for success, I guess. 877-859-9737. You can text or call to be part.
1: Oh, absolutely. 877-859-9737.

0: as you start your busy day today. You know, life's busy.
1: Whew, yes, it is.
0: It's lonely, too.
1: It can feel that way, can it? Hey, we're Eric and Heather. Thanks for choosing WPER. And it's true. Life feels really lonely, even though we are more connected than ever. You can reach someone in seconds.
0: Yeah, technology is amazing, but that human connection, that being together, sitting at a coffee spot, in this car together,
1: right,
0: in your home, back deck, wherever,
1: and
0: makes a difference.
1: We traded all of that for being connected, right? And, or, you know, online, just like a quick text.
0: Mm-hmm.
1: And so last night, I'm thankful, my family is dragging Mother's Day out, which I am okay with.
0: Make it the whole week, right?
1: Right. And so we had dinner and both kids were sitting on the couch and I was like, let's play a game. My husband's like, why are you so frantic? And I'm like, let's just sit down, go get the table. So I'm getting everything done.
0: Because they get distracted and want to go somewhere else. You want to keep right there.
1: And so I was like, I don't get you guys all together at once very often. So I just want to, I want to spend as much time as possible. And so we played Uno, which started out politely and then ended up, you know, almost table flipping. But we all laughed.
0: Good.
1: We all had a good time. And it was maybe 30 minutes, but everybody went to bed like fulfilled.

see the impact, but God does. This isn't just radio. It's God working through ordinary people. And it's all made possible because you gave. Thank you for making a difference by supporting the ministry of your encouraging WPER.

0: is staying active.
1: Yeah, yeah.
0: Keep I moving. Love that.
1: Same thing. Well, like my mom, 84 now. Oh, should I have said that?
2: 70. She's 36. Right.
1: I'm in trouble. Still moving though. And there are days like she travels, maybe not as far, but she's always active doing something, going to visit other ladies in the church and just so involved. And there are days where I'm like, Mom, you need to take a day off. I'm giving her bad advice.
0: Yes, you are. You know what? She's being a good example for you, Eric.

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1: We are so grateful you are because we love hanging out with you. 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Thanks for choosing WPER.
0: And you're already making a big difference in someone's life. 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
1: And you know what? Like, as a new parent, I did not realize how incredible a gift of a pack of diapers would be. But they're expensive. Oftentimes you run out at the most inappropriate times. Uh-huh. So you can literally be the answer to a prayer someone is praying right now with your gift of diapers and wipes.
0: Simple to find out where to drop those off or anything you'd want to know about it. 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
1: It means a lot to our whole family. We all listen to it. Every one of us has been encouraged by you guys, and it's just a blessing to know that each morning we can listen to you guys as we're driving to work for school.

0: high.
1: When life feels off course, there's always a way back. 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

0: It is well with my soul. Mercy me on your encouraging WPER.
1: Hey, we're Eric and Heather. Thank you for letting us tag along with you on your encouraging WPER on a Tuesday.
0: Yeah, you choose on Tuesday, one or the other.
1: And today, the grad season's got us thinking about like getting that brand new job, you know. So on this first day of your new job, for the first week, you have to choose to wear either a full clown suit with the shoes or a full scuba suit with the flippers.
0: You pick one or the other. Now, if you happen to land your dream job of marine biologist,
1: well, then the scuba is your likely choice.
0: All right, so which is it for you? You can text or call 877-859-9737.
1: Well, that's what Benny did this morning. Benny was on his way to Grace Christian School and said he is team clown suit.
0: Clown suit all the way?
1: Team clown suit all the way.
0: And it tells me Benny likes to have fun.
1: I was going to say, well, Benny just turned 15, so Benny is all in on the fun.
0: Bring it.
2: We got...

0: 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Just take a listen.
1: Praise God for y'all. If it wasn't for y'all, my days wouldn't be happy. The way that God lets you inspire my heart at the very time I need to hear, all the songs that you guys play are just so beautiful. I'm telling you, y'all are all so precious. Y'all are our family.

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1: There's someone in your life that you think of as a hero. 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
2: 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More importantly, she is her daughter Sheila's best friend. Until Sheila graduated from college, Linda was a single parent, raising both Sheila and her younger brother. There was never a moment that Linda did not offer unconditional love, support, and belief in everything that her daughter Sheila did. She continues to lift her up every day. Sheila says that she is so grateful that God blessed her with Linda as her mom. Happy birthday, Linda. We all pray that you truly enjoy your day. Thanks again to Sheila Willoughby for being today's sponsor.
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0: Whatever the day holds for you, worshiping right on through it. Tasha Layton encouraging you on your encouraging WPER.
1: Well, hello there. We're Eric and Heather. We really appreciate being able to share part of the morning with you.
0: It can happen any time of the year, but it is kind of field trip season.
1: Oh, my word, yes.
0: They still do them, right?
1: Field trips and field day.
0: The whole day?
1: The whole day, like field day.
0: Yeah.
1: Because, you know, you go outside and you just play and play and it's, you know, who can run the fastest?
0: I can't remember where we went when we were in elementary, but it did take the whole day because we had to go somewhere. It was a train ride somewhere. Can't remember.
1: Oh, that's awesome.
0: My memory's fading fast, but
1: I would imagine a man of your age.
0: Yeah, still, it seems like one of the best days of school ever.
1: It was because you were not close to home.
0: Yeah.
1: And you were gone the whole day.
0: The whole day.
1: Oh, wow.

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Thank you for being a part of what we do every day.

0: about surrender. It's about giving it to God.
1: Yes,
0: Lord,
1: it
0: have
1: is.
0: Your way today and every day.
1: Hi, we're Eric and Heather. Thanks for listening to WPER this morning.
0: Someone said surrender isn't a one-time decision. You know, you surrender it all to God.
1: Sure.
0: Yeah, it's not a one-time thing. You do it every day.
1: Oh.
0: You know, His mercies are new every single morning. We take up the cross every single day. There's no exception. You know, it's not like a one-time thing.
1: Right.
0: Give it to God today. Surrender it to Him. Isn't it easier? It takes the load off. It's like, oh, He's got it.
1: It really does. And I find like when I'm stressed about something, like last night, I found I was like sitting and picking my fingers, you know,
0: yeah,
1: like picking
0: right,
1: my fingers. And I was
0: little,
1: like, what am I doing?
0: Yeah.
1: So I tried to figure out why. And then I was like, Lord, I can't fix this.
0: He's got you. He's in charge. He's on the throne this morning.

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0: across Virginia, we get sunshine today. The sun is up. Yes. Now, it will set tonight at a certain time.
1: Oh, yes. But for some, let's talk about that. Hey, we're Eric and Heather. Thanks for choosing WPER.
0: And when you think about Alaska this time of year, was it yesterday, today, one of these days?
1: It was yesterday.
0: Okay.
1: Yeah, and in the name that used to be called Barrow, Alaska, and the name I can't pronounce now, it's been changed. Beautiful name, but I can't pronounce it. And a friend of mine that I used to work with moved there to take a teaching job.
0: So half the year it's dark.
1: Half the year it's dark, and now the sun will not set until for 84 days. And he lives in, so there's like a row of apartments.
0: Right.
1: And he lives in the last one, which is the northernmost human living place.
0: He's out there on the outskirts.
1: He is in the high. Yeah, he's beyond the Arctic Circle, which I think is hysterical.
0: 6 months, the sun does not set.
1: Yep.
0: And you and I think it's hard to adjust to daylight savings time when we make that change. Can you imagine? Seriously.

Encouraging WPER would like to remind you that if you're worried about being a good mom, it means you already are one.

0: not alone.
1: Casting crowns on your encouraging WPER.
2: Oh, hi, we're Eric and Heather. We absolutely love being able to share part of the morning with you.
1: On a Tuesday.
2: Oh, my word, on a Tuesday. And this is what is so exciting, because you get to choose today. Now, what inspired us today is, of course, graduation season.
1: Yeah.
2: Thinking of that first week on the new job, whether it was a trade training or higher education or military training.
1: Right.
2: The first week on your new job, you get to choose between the uniforms, either a full clown suit with the clown shoes.
1: Okay.
2: Or a scuba suit, full scuba suit with the flippers.
1: It says everything about who you are, which one you choose. No pressure. You can text or call 877-859-9737. Because at first thought, I'm like, well, who wants to dress like a clown? But then you're showing up as a scuba diver. You know,
2: right. So there's a lot of pluses on either side, but you got to choose one. 877-859-9737. Oh, you can text or you can call. It's the exact same number.
1: Tuesday. You're encouraging WPER. And aren't you glad?

0: WPER, you make it possible to share encouragement.
1: I've been listening ever since y'all started. It's very positive. You know, I've gone through a lot of stuff in the last year, so it's helped me get through a lot of stuff.

0: Heaven on my mind. Toby Mac on your encouraging WPER. You're with Eric and Heather. God is writing your story today. You know, he puts people in our lives. Sometimes they're there for a lifetime. Sometimes they're there for just a season. People come and go.
1: Exactly. And, you know, the thing is, those people leave, well, they leave lasting impressions in your life, right? Like, I still bake a specific cookie that a friend I worked with years ago gave me.
0: Yeah.
1: I haven't seen her since we both got different jobs, but she is still a part of my life, you know, and I always think about her when I make these cookies. But do you know that the same is true for you? Like, you are maybe a memory in someone's life, or, you know, people still talk about the impact you had on their lives.
0: What a great perspective. I think about it sometimes, like some of the, you know, the kids, the people I went to high school with, like whatever happened to them.
1: Mm-hmm.
0: And I know you can like look people up on Facebook and that kind of a thing. And then I'm like, that name's so common, I couldn't pick them out of a lineup now if
1: Isn't
0: even
1: that
0: I knew.
1: So funny?
0: I'm reaching out to the same the same name person. Are you, did you go to school?
1: Hey, like,

0: in 2023, I get a phone call. One of my two daughters that was baptized with me, that she had lost her 26-year struggle with her mental health. It was tough. She went home before me. That's what happened. It's not God taking her from me, you know. And if it wasn't for PER playing the songs, I don't know that I would have been prepared for that moment when it happened. I'm not sure where my heart would have been during that time. And it brings me extra close to my daughter and God when I hear those songs instead of pushing me away.
1: God is creating stories through your encouraging WPER.
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At Your Encouraging WPER, we thank God for the women who've done just that.

0: perfect. You listening to your encouraging WPER. Thank you for that. I'm Eric. This is my friend Heather.
1: And as prom season and graduation season is upon us, I see girls hunting for the right shoes. And believe me, as a high school, college graduate, you know, it's I remember going to find the right shoes, but it was so much easier when I was a kid.
0: It was easier. Why would it be? Like, to me, this is like trigonometry. I don't understand anything about it. So what makes it easier, like,
1: well,
0: in your day?
1: You know, back in my day, girls really just had to do one-stop shopping. You go to Payless and find the shoe you liked, and then you would have it dyed to match your dress.
0: Oh, dyed shoes?
1: Yeah, so you had a variety to choose from, but they would always perfectly match your dress.
0: Yeah, and you can't do that anymore?
1: There's no Payless anymore.
0: Okay, they took it away. Dye your own shoes, right?
1: Oh, dude, with a Sharpie

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God says in Isaiah 66:13, "As a mother comforts her child, so I will comfort you." To the women who've shown us that kind of love, thank you. From your encouraging WPER.

can hit repeat. If you've got one of those new cars, I don't mind a bit if you just rewind and play it again. That's Unspoken. Walk with me on Your Encouraging WPER. Hey, I'm Teresa. Well, it's a beautiful spring day, sunshine, temperatures in the 70s. You know what? Before long, it's going to be really hot and it's going to be right in the middle of summer. So can I encourage you? Step outside, even if it's on your lunch break or whatever you have to do. Enjoy some of the beautiful weather that we're having today. I've got music on the way to help encourage you throughout your day, like Katie Nicole, In Jesus' Name. What a great song to pray along with this morning. Also, Phil Wickham coming up with Homesick for Heaven right after this from We the Kingdom. 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

0: 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Just take a listen.
1: I've listened to you guys since day one. You are the ones that keep me focused on the Lord. My kids have commented how I always seem to be so happy and they don't understand it. And part of the reason is because of you. Thank you for everything you do.

That's Phil Wickham, Homesick for Heaven, on Your Encouraging WPER. Hey, I'm Teresa. You know what's really interesting? This next song from Ann Wilson is called Let Me Tell You About My Jesus. And, you know, a long time ago, I heard that people don't really want to, don't care what you say unless they know you care. And this is where I think Virginia's largest diaper drive comes in play, because, you know, you can tell someone about Jesus, but if they're broken, if they're hurting, if their child has need for diapers, and we just sit there and say, let me tell you about Jesus. I don't want to do a thing to help you. I just want to tell you about Jesus. I think we're missing a huge opportunity, because the pregnancy resource centers will take the opportunity to tell people that they are so loved by Jesus, that God does have a plan for them and that little one. Their little ones, they're going to make it through the tough times. We're going to help, right? So here's where we can come on board. If you have the ability to pick up a pack of diapers, a couple packs of diapers, maybe it's a pack of diapers a week. We're going to be collecting now, Mother's Day actually kicked it off, through Father's Day, diapers and wipes. And we've got drop-off locations at many of the resource centers all throughout the WPER listening area. Let this be Virginia's largest diaper drive. I would say, let's just make sure that there's no opportunity when someone steps through the door and has a need, that need can't be met. Because listen, when you meet that need first, when you care enough about them to help meet the need they have, then they will care what you have to say and hear the greatest news ever about Jesus. So if you want to find out more, check out WPER.org.

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feel like if I were in a room and I would say, show me a hand with all their survivors, there'd be a whole lot of people in the room raising their hand, knowing that if it weren't for God, we wouldn't even be here. We are survivors of some stuff. Some bigger than others, but still, thank God we're survivors. I'm Teresa. Thanks for tuning in to your encouraging WPER. I've got great music on the way from Leanna Crawford. Bring a little peace into your day. Then Consumed by Fire, reminding us all about priorities. First things first, all after this from Peter Burton. Where would I be? Thank God we'll never know. On your encouraging WPER.

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There's no way to be a perfect mother, but there are a million ways to be a good one. Thank you, moms, for all you do. You're encouraging WPER.

Consumed by Fire, First Things First on your encouraging WPER. I still love the analogy. And my mom used to create these little things and give them away at Christmas time. And back then it was walnuts, but I think the analogy works better with a rock, since Jesus is called the Rock of Ages. If you had some items sitting on a table, and it was a bunch of rice, and it was small pebbles, and then it was a rock, and you're given all of these things to put inside this jar, and they all fit. If you put them in any other order other than the rock first, it won't fit. It won't work. It's amazing. But you put that rock in first, and then you put the other things all around it. You can screw the top on the jar. It works. And it's so much like our life. If we put God first, if we don't put him first, it seems like everything else just kind of crowds him out. There's no room, right? And you're like, I don't have time for this. I don't have time for devotion. I don't have time for prayer. I don't have time for church. I don't have time. Well, I promise you, give it a try for yourself. Put God first. Let him be the first part of your day, the first part as you're kicking off your week. Somehow he promises if we'll seek him first, then all the other things that we have need of or that feel so necessary, God will take care of them if we put him first. I love that reminder. He's so good.

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Your gift makes a difference in the community, in places you'll never see, touching lives you'll never know. That's the story of your encouraging WPER.

Well, it's Carly Ann Taylor. Why should I worry on your encouraging WPER when we have a God who has already shown us, even through Jesus, how much he loves us. He's been faithful through the generations. He's faithful to his word. We can trust in him. And I know I feel like I need the reminder quite often, especially in certain situations, not to worry. And sure enough, I'll find myself lost in thought. And then I'm like, what am I thinking about? Oh, here you are worrying about this thing again. Like, we can trust in Jesus. It's so much easier to say, isn't it? Trust in Jesus. Simple words. It's a little harder to put into action, but it's so worth it.

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1: I've been listening to you guys since you pretty much started. It's positive and it's just uplifting, and I need that.

I left it in the river. That's Jamie McDonald on You're Encouraging WPER. I'm Teresa. Well, I'm excited. Sometime this afternoon when I get a little break, I'm going to run out to the bluebird box. And I know we've got baby birds. And I'm ready to see if they've got some feathers on them and how big they're getting. It's kind of cool just to watch these parents flying in, flying out, feeding them. And I don't know, just a bird's eye view, pun intended, of nature is just great. How creative our God is. All the different colors of the flowers, the types of trees, the types of birds. I mean, come on, that cannot be by accident, friend. That is creative design by our Heavenly Father. But let's not get confused. We do not worship creation. We worship the Creator, who created all these things. That's the one we praise. Praise the Lord. This is Micah Tyler.

0: couple years ago, I went through some really hard times. 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I found out I had cervical cancer. 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We didn't know where to turn or what to do. I had started a 30-day challenge on the radio station, and I haven't turned it back since. God has healed us, me and my mom both, and it has been a blessing every day since. We have just been so excited to continue the journey living through God.
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That's Lauren Daigle, Oh Lord, on your encouraging WPER. I'm Teresa. Well, here's a song that's touching the hearts of so many. Requested very often here at WPER, this is Mercy Me's latest. This is Make It Well on your encouraging WPER.

heart from hardening like stone. Show me through the pain, there's reason still to pray, so I can sing.

0: Psalm 111 begins with an imperative, a command. Praise the Lord. The very fact that God commands praise means it must be a matter of decision, of commitment, not merely a response to pleasant circumstances.
1: A moment with WPER chaplain Barnabas Piper.
0: We are called to be people who choose praise. We are called to give thanks with our whole heart, which means to have a single object of thanks and praise. This is not as much about our intensity or fervor as it is about the recipient of our praise and thanks. We turn our hearts to God, who is the very reason we praise and thank at all. And this is a corporate command, not just something each of us does individually. Christians praise and give thanks together. We need each other to do this. My rejoicing runs out and dries up if I do not share it. I miss so many reasons to rejoice if you do not share things that I wouldn't otherwise see. We must know one another, hear one another, see the Lord's works in and through one another so that we can give thanks with our whole hearts in the congregation, as the text says. This is part of the reason why isolation is so dangerous and why God designed us to be in Christian community, to be in church. We need to hear the thankfulness and rejoicing of others and to share our own for the sake of collective joy and encouragement and for the sake of honoring our Lord.
1: Author, speaker Barnabas Piper is a pastor at Emmanuel Nashville. 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
2: Thanks to Sheila Willoughby for being today's sponsor in honor of her mother, Linda Comer, who is celebrating her 75th birthday today. Not only is Linda a devoted wife and mom, but she is also a wonderful grandmother and now great-grandmother. More importantly, she is her daughter Sheila's best friend. Until Sheila graduated from college, Linda was a single parent, raising both Sheila and her younger brother. There was never a moment that Linda did not offer unconditional love, support, and belief in everything that her daughter Sheila did. She continues to lift her up every day. Sheila says that she is so grateful that God blessed her with Linda as her mom. Happy birthday, Linda. We all pray that you truly enjoy your day. Thanks again to Sheila Willoughby for being today's sponsor.
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3: Psalm 112, 1 through 3 says, "Praise the Lord. Blessed are those who fear the Lord, who find great delight in His commands. Their children will be mighty in the land. The generation of the upright will be blessed. Wealth and riches are in their houses, and their righteousness endures forever." This reminder from Psalm 112 is from Jeff Smith at The Insurance Smith. Thank you, Jeff, for your continued support of your encouraging WPER.

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That's Colton Dixon. That was a song for yesterday, wasn't it? Build a Boat. I'm Teresa. Thank you for listening to your encouraging WPER. Well, if you need a reminder to keep believing God for the promise, for what you've been praying for, that song is on the way from CC Winans called Believe For It. But I know there must be someone, because this song from Megan Woods is called I Believe You. Can you believe God and His promises and believe for what He's promising? I hope you can today. I feel like somebody just needs to know, hold on. Keep believing for it. Keep praying for it.

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1: I love you guys, and you guys do a good job every day. 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
1: In Isaiah 43:19, God says, "Behold, I am doing a new thing." That's a powerful promise of renewal. It's time to reset your faith as God creates new paths for your life. 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

Ain't no way, ain't no how. God will fail me now. She's got a way of putting things, doesn't she? That's Jamie McDonald on Your Encouraging WPER. So much truth there. You know, I love good news stories. And this one is so cool because it is about a woman who is 108 years old. She lives in Delaware. She still drives and she works out 3 times a week. She said, "That's how I grow old gracefully." So I'm like, she's a retired elementary school teacher. And I've got to tell you, this is absolutely amazing. 108 and still driving, still taking herself places. And it is absolutely amazing. She works out again 3 times a week. She says, "I've been doing the same movements to start my day for 2 decades, which means she didn't really start working out till she was 80. She says, "But when I get up in the morning, I have that exercise routine." And she says, "And I know it's helping me grow old gracefully." She said, "When they renewed my driver's license, they renewed it until 2033. How? How in the world?" But she loves her life and she's living it to the fullest. She just smiles at everybody. She says, "You know, I am a grandmother. I'm a mother, a grandmother, a great grandmother." And she said, "Having my family along by my side is absolutely a joy to my life." And you think about it. Oh, my goodness. So if you're an elementary school teacher, maybe you're just preparing for this beautiful long life. 108? Still driving. I'm still amazed by this. Working out 3 days a week. Listen, if she started when she was 80, it's not too late for us. Keep going.

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1: I have like bumper stickers that are 20 plus years old. So I've been listening for a long time. You know, just being able to have it on at my work when I'm having a rough day, it just brings me joy every day.

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Have Your Way in Me. That's Katie Nicole on Your Encouraging WPER. Hey, I'm Teresa. You know, did you ever hear this growing up, maybe, if you grew up in the church, that God would have you do whatever you didn't want to do? Like, that's kind of, if you kept saying you didn't want to be a missionary in Africa, that was the thing he was going to make you do. I don't believe in that at all. I do think sometimes we don't realize, like, oh God, are you really asking me to do that? That can happen, absolutely. But in general, if we simply say, God, have your way in my life, God tells us that he will give us the desires of our heart. And I believe that we will have the desires from him to do some good things. And the truth is, when you get to the point where you realize his way is better, and if you insist on having your way, so many times you can see, boy, that was a mistake. So I think that song really sums it up. It's so much easier and better if we just from the jump say, God, have your way. Your way is better. Here's Casting Crowns on Your Encouraging WPER. Why are you ever-

0: As a single mom of many kids, four of whom have Down syndrome, Christian Radio has been there for us every day of the week. In the car, on the go, in the middle of life's busyness, and truthfully, I can say it has helped me raise my children. My kids have seen me cry in the car as we are driving down the road when just the right song comes on and maybe I've been having a hard day and God knew exactly what my heart needed to hear. And if we're driving down the road and a song comes on, I can look in the rearview mirror and see little hands raised in the air.
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what a great song. That is John Reddick, God Turn It Around, on Your Encouraging WPER. You know, right after he wrote that song, his wife had been going through cancer. And I know that it's probably the reason that God gave him that song to begin with, to be able to pray and to sing that during that time, God, turn this thing around. And he put it out for all of us that had a need that we needed God to move in, to be able to have that song. And as the song was playing, I hope you heard that right now, God is healing someone. Right now, God is freeing someone. And I pray that someone is you. If you need it, just take it. Whatever God has for you, just take it. Here's Toby Mac, Heaven on My Mind, on Your Encouraging WPER.

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1: 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More importantly, she is her daughter Sheila's best friend. Until Sheila graduated from college, Linda was a single parent, raising both Sheila and her younger brother. There was never a moment that Linda did not offer unconditional love, support, and belief in everything that her daughter Sheila did. She continues to lift her up every day. Sheila says that she is so grateful that God blessed her with Linda as her mom. Happy birthday, Linda. We all pray that you truly enjoy your day. Thanks again to Sheila Willoughby for being today's sponsor.
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1: People need hope. People do need encouragement, and they need positivity. 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

0: That is Phil Wickham, House of the Lord, on your encouraging WPER. I'm Teresa. Well, I have to tell you, if there are two voices that I ever think have sounded amazing together, it is these two, Tarian and Cece Winans. I will tell you what, these ladies bring it and bring, you can feel, literally feel the presence of God. If you really listen to this song and the words to it and how they sing it, there's no doubt you're going to feel the very presence of God. It is testimony on your encouraging WPER.
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0: you're looking for a fresh start after hardship, failure, or feeling stuck, God has the power to wipe away the past and give you a better future. Don't focus on regrets. Let God hit the reset button. You're encouraging WPER.
1: Should have been long gone now, yeah. Shouldn't be living.

So good. Bay Turner there with Somebody's Praying on your encouraging WPER. Hey, I'm Teresa. Well, I've got music on the way for you from Cochran and Company, also Toby Mac, but right now for King and Country. And by the way, I just have to slip this in here. Last night, that was one of the songs that was referenced on part of American Idol was God Only Knows. And if you didn't get a chance to watch that last night, maybe you don't watch that show. Can I tell you, there were a couple moments on that show last night that I began weeping because the name of God was lifted up so powerfully, so truly, so amazingly. It was unmistakable that all three of the final contestants have a strong relationship with Jesus Christ. And just to hear them singing, I literally was crying tears of joy that it was glorifying God so much. Not every part, mind you, but so much of it was glorifying God. And I just was so thankful. So I'm hoping between the three that were finalists last night, I won't spill it in case somebody is, you know, did the DVR thing. You haven't watched it yet. That one, if not all of them, may go into Christian music because they are clearly gifted and anointed. So praise God that that's getting national exposure the way that it is. Here's for King and Country now with God Only Knows.

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1: You ever pray for peace? I do. Peace isn't the absence of trouble, because usually it's like there's stuff going on in your life.
2: Oh, yeah.
1: You're overwhelmed. You're stressed.
2: Yes.
1: Peace is not the absence of trouble.
2: Mm-mm.
1: It is the presence of Jesus.
2: Oh.
1: And we focus on him today. He's in control. Again, he's got you.
0: Eric and Heather in the mornings on your encouraging WPER.

That's Cochran and Company. What Grace can do on your encouraging WPER. I'm Teresa. Well, tonight is the ball game at Fred Nat Stadium. Every Tuesday night home game, WPER gets to be out there. So if you happen to be out and about tonight, stop by the booth. We would love to say hello and have a chance to meet you. And of course, again, every Tuesday night home game is WPER night. So if you have a chance to come out on those nights, it's a fun local activity just to enjoy. And I'll tell you what, there's something about watching some of these guys in the early part of their career, and then later you see them as God has blessed them and they make it to the major leagues and move on from there. You get to say, I saw them win. They were in Fredericksburg. So if you want to enjoy a great night with family and friends, it's a great thing to look into, especially the nights where it's WPER nights at the Fred Nat Stadium. Right now, it's Seth Schleter. This is Running Back to You.

0: 2023, I get a phone call. One of my two daughters that was baptized with me, that she had lost her 26-year struggle with her mental health. It was tough. She went home before me. That's what happened. It's not God taking her from me, you know. And if it wasn't for PER playing the songs, I don't know that I would have been prepared for that moment when it happened. I'm not sure where my heart would have been during that time. And it brings me extra close to my daughter and God when I hear those songs instead of pushing me away.
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0: The King of Heaven wants me. So this world has lost its grip on me.
1: That is 10th Avenue North with Control on Your Encouraging WPER. Hey, I'm Teresa. Well, man, I'll tell you what, it's getting more and more real. A lot of these folks who are having kids graduating, I know that there's a graduation happening coming up on the 23rd for a lot of high school kids, and then more as you start to step into those last weeks of May and then into June. It's real. I'm telling you, college graduation's already booking up and happening, and this is that season. I know it's both exciting and challenging for both the graduates and the parents.

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1: Thanks to Sheila Willoughby for being today's sponsor. In honor of her mother, Linda Comer, who is celebrating her 75th birthday today. Not only is Linda a devoted wife and mom, but she is also a wonderful grandmother and now great-grandmother. More importantly, she is her daughter Sheila's best friend. Until Sheila graduated from college, Linda was a single parent, raising both Sheila and her younger brother. There was never a moment that Linda did not offer unconditional love, support, and belief in everything that her daughter Sheila did. She continues to lift her up every day. Sheila says that she is so grateful that God blessed her with Linda as her mom. Happy birthday, Linda. We all pray that you truly enjoy your day. Thanks again to Sheila Willoughby for being today's sponsor.
0: If you would like to become a day sponsor, then email us at daysponsor@wper.org.
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Oh, that's Lauren Daigle. You say on your encouraging WPER, hey, I'm Teresa. You know, every now and then I find myself watching these reels from this guy who mows lawns. And he does it for free for people who are just not able to do it, or he sees a house that is so overgrown and it's really bringing down the whole neighborhood. And he, you know, finds out who lives there. Sometimes he does, sometimes he doesn't. It's like an abandoned place, but he cleans it up. He just completely transforms the place. And I'm like, why am I watching this 4-minute video about, you know, a lawn being taken care of? But it is fascinating to me because I think when I look at it, I see what looks like total chaos. Everything's overgrown. You don't even know that there's a sidewalk there. And by the time he's done, it's completely transformed. And you can see the sidewalk and everything is neat. And I think about these things and I'm like, man, I find myself being drawn to watch things about transformation. Whether it's somebody getting a haircut that totally transforms what they look like. Whether it's a home. You know, you look at it and it's totally remodeled, transformed into something new. And I really believe that I love that is because it fits with who our God is. He is all about what other people would dismiss or write off or say it's too far gone. He's like, oh no, I haven't gotten my hands on them yet. There will be transformation. When God comes into your life, He restores. He transforms. It's who He is. I love that about God.

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1: So I've been listening with the LGL station for about the last 5-6 years now. I've just really enjoyed the music. You know, when I'm listening to it, I can feel God's presence. When I'm in a very bad mood or very down about something, it just takes me right out of it.

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How good it is. That's Chris Tomlin on your encouraging WPER. Hey, I'm Teresa. Well, if you didn't hear yet, we kicked off Virginia's largest diaper drive on Mother's Day, and we're carrying this through Father's Day weekend. It's an awesome opportunity for you to come together with other believers in this area, and we're collecting as many diapers as possible to help out with these parents of young children who are in those diapers. And my goodness, if you've had kids, you absolutely remember how many diapers they went through. My mom did that whole cloth diaper thing. I have no idea how she did that. I remember it from my little brother for a while, but I'm telling you, it's not even feasible for most families anymore. So the regular diapers we're buying, that's expensive on a regular basis for these young families, along with everything else that's gone up. So you know, if you don't have to have that expense now the way you did, how much of a blessing it is if someone just gives you a pack of diapers, a pack of wipes. Well, the pregnancy resource centers all throughout this region offer that kind of help to any parent who has any need. In fact, they even let parents who are thinking about having that baby know, listen, we will come alongside you for the first year, two, 3 years of the kid's life and provide things that you need as you bring this precious life into the earth. And we've got lots of people who are helping us to do that. And that's where you come in, friend. If you're willing to pick up a pack of diapers or a pack of wipes, you can drop it off at a location near you simply by going to WPER.org. You can find out all the details.

Well, thank God I'll never know. I'm Teresa. Thank you for tuning in today to your encouraging WPER. Well, I've got music on the way from Zach Williams, also Sidewalk Prophets coming up. But right now, Toby Mack with a little help here from Blessing Offer, talking about the goodness of God.

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Oh, that's the JJ Weeks Band. Let them see you in me on your encouraging WPER. Hey, Teresa. Well, I don't know about you, but I think it's a good prayer to pray. God, let them see you in me. But anybody else that they're like me that you know, not every moment of your life has it been one that people could see Jesus in you? Like, we don't all get it perfect all the time, but hopefully the longer we walk with God, the more mature we get in our lives and in our faith, the more people will see Christ in us. But I just want to encourage you with this. If you get it wrong one day, if you mess up one day and, you know, you put yourself on the right track, you ask God to just forgive you and you start taking those right steps, move on. Other people, they may hold it against you for a long time, but if you're good with God, you're good to move on. It's up to them whether they're going to offer forgiveness or whatever it is that needs to happen. But between you and God, I really believe this, that the more time we spend with him, the more of his character that we're going to have. And so that's what we focus on. Progress, not perfection. Right now, it's Jamie McDonald with Left It in the River.

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1: Thanks to Sheila Willoughby for being today's sponsor. In honor of her mother, Linda Comer, who is celebrating her 75th birthday today. Not only is Linda a devoted wife and mom, but she is also a wonderful grandmother and now great-grandmother. More importantly, she is her daughter Sheila's best friend. Until Sheila graduated from college, Linda was a single parent, raising both Sheila and her younger brother. There was never a moment that Linda did not offer unconditional love, support, and belief in everything that her daughter Sheila did. She continues to lift her up every day. Sheila says that she is so grateful that God blessed her with Linda as her mom. Happy birthday, Linda. We all pray that you truly enjoy your day. Thanks again to Sheila Willoughby for being today's sponsor.
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3: A budget coach can set your finances in order. Hi, I'm Chuck Bentley with My Money Life from Crown. A listener reluctantly registered to meet with a trained Crown coach. She was ready for help with her financial mess. She knew she wasn't handling money wisely, but wasn't sure she really wanted to change. She felt judged by God and that it was too late to undo the damage of the past. She didn't know if she could live without a certain lifestyle. She says her coach was extremely gracious without sacrificing truth. The course gave her a bigger vision of God's will for her life in terms of contentment and purpose, and over a period of time, she made small changes. She had tried other methods, but Crown worked because it's grounded in God's Word. Others were based on behavioral change. Crown focuses on heart change. At age 48, she willingly followed a spending plan for the first time in her life. She did it happily and easily, saying that it was a true miracle. She learned that God had not rejected her, despite her misuse of money. She saw His tenderness, grace, and power to change her in an area of her life that she didn't think possible. She's seen and knows that He really is enough. She now recognizes that her life is not her own. She just needed a broader understanding of her identity so she could surrender everything to the Lord. She understands that nothing God calls her to do is beyond her ability or too complicated. He will equip and provide as she follows Him. She's satisfied with what He's provided without having to grasp for more. Now, if you're struggling with credit card debt, you can contact us for a budget coach or let Christian credit counselors help. 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

feels off course, there's always a way back. A way back to God. A way back to hope. A way back to real connections. You're encouraging WPER.

That's Crowder in the House on your encouraging WPER. Hey, I'm Teresa. Well, thank you for tuning in today. I hope you're having a great day. It has been an absolutely beautiful day. If you get a chance to be outside any part of today, enjoy it. And by the way, if you're going to be out and about at the Fred Nats game tonight, it's WPER night there. We're going to have a booth set up. I would love it. If you're already going and you come on by, say hello. We'd love a chance to meet you if we haven't yet. And if we have met, love to be able to say hello. Again, that'll be tonight at the Fred Nats game if you're already headed out there. Dwayne's on his way in with more music to encourage you throughout your drive home. All after this from Colton Dixon. This is the love I have for you on your encouraging WPER.

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1: 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And then everything is fine. I'm all better.

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Thank you for being a part of what we do every day.

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sometimes a reset is as simple as sitting back down around the table with the people who still matter. Your Encouraging WPER

That's John Reddick on your encouraging WPER. I am Dwayne. You never quite know what you might be answering for. Is there some kind of poll going on? Is this one of those quizzes that you see online? Coworkers came up to my office door earlier today and started asking me questions. So when you take a shower, of course, that made my eyebrows go up. It's like, okay, what exactly are you asking? Okay, the answer was washcloth and soap. Well, yeah, that's true. I never found out what the resolution was. Did I pass the test? Washcloth and bar soap. I don't know. I got to figure out what the answer is now. Here's Casting Crowns. WP.

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There's no us without you. Thank you for making it possible.

Mercy Me, Make It Well on Your Encouraging WPER. One of those songs that really seems to be making a strong connection. 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Love to hear your opinion on the songs that are making that connection with you. 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If you've done that, check your email for your invitation. That's where you'll find it. And if you've never joined the music team, love to have you. 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

0: couple of years ago, I went through some really hard times. I was really struggling with divorce. I found out I had cervical cancer. My mom had breast cancer. We didn't know where to turn or what to do. I had started a 30-day challenge on the radio station, and I haven't turned it back since. God has healed us, me and my mom both, and it has been a blessing every day since. We have just been so excited to continue the journey living through God.
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I always think of when I hear that song, that story, the beautiful story, the prodigal of the lost son that Jesus told in Luke chapter 15 about how the father saw him, that son, when he was a long way off, was filled with compassion for him, ran to his son, threw his arms around him, and kissed him. 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God's got his arms open wide. Just come running home. You're encouraging WPER.

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1: Thanks to Sheila Willoughby for being today's sponsor. In honor of her mother, Linda Comer, who is celebrating her 75th birthday today. Not only is Linda a devoted wife and mom, but she is also a wonderful grandmother and now great-grandmother. More importantly, she is her daughter Sheila's best friend. Until Sheila graduated from college, Linda was a single parent, raising both Sheila and her younger brother. There was never a moment that Linda did not offer unconditional love, support, and belief in everything that her daughter Sheila did. She continues to lift her up every day. Sheila says that she is so grateful that God blessed her with Linda as her mom. Happy birthday, Linda. We all pray that you truly enjoy your day. Thanks again to Sheila Willoughby for being today's sponsor.
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encouraging WPER would like to remind you that if you're worried about being a good mom, it means you already are one.

That's Andrew Rip on your encouraging WPER. I am Dwayne. Well, if the weather could just make up its mind, then we could make up our minds easier on whether we need the air conditioning or the heat. Last night I came home and my wife had turned on the air conditioning in the house. It got a little stuffy. This morning I got up and the heat was on and I called up to her and she said, I know, I'm just trying to stay comfortable. Not quite as cold tonight as last night. Only the 50s for the low. Mid-70s for the high tomorrow. But then Thursday's high. Most of us may not even get out of the 60s. So maybe we can leave the heat just switched on for the next few days. 80s by the weekend, though. There comes the AC again. WPER.

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1: I'm blessed every day, and you keep me going. When I'm having a bad day, you're there. When I'm having a good day, you're there. Thank you all for being there.

That's Ann Wilson on Your Encouraging WPER. I am Dwayne. Always makes me smile to see families spending fun times together. Maybe you find some fun at the ballpark. Well, tonight is another Tuesday night home game. That means it's WPER night with the Fredericksburg Nationals. If you're going to the game tonight, look for Teresa there. Teresa from Middays will be hanging out at the Big Blue Tent. She'd love to see you. Game time temperature right about 70. Nice night for baseball. Here's Elevation Worship.

God places special people in our lives to guide us, encourage us, and pray us through the tough times. At Your Encouraging WPER, we thank God for the women who've done just that.

That's Toby Mack on your encouraging WPER. I am Dwayne. Wait a minute. When did that become a thing? That was my question. I said, I honestly don't think I've ever heard of that before. A group of friends sitting around talking about family members getting married soon. And you know how that's typical? It's tradition that the bride's parents pay for the wedding. The groom's parents will help pay for the rehearsal dinner. Is that what it is? And then someone brought up, it's like, well, what about helping to pay for the honeymoon? I'm like, oh, well, the kids are on their own for that. She said, well, no, actually, some families actually contribute to pay for the honeymoon. It's like, oh, well, maybe I missed out 30 some years ago, because no, that was not the case for me. I mean, we're already saving something. Got the college bills now, I guess. More to set aside. Here's Brandon Lake, your encouraging WPER.

0: a single mom of many kids, four of whom have Down syndrome. Christian Radio has been there for us every day of the week. In the car, on the go, in the middle of life's busyness. And truthfully, I can say it has helped me raise my children. My kids have seen me cry in the car as we are driving down the road when just the right song comes on and maybe I've been having a hard day and God knew exactly what my heart needed to hear. And if we're driving down the road and a song comes on, I can look in the rearview mirror and see little hands raised in the air.
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2: Thanks to Sheila Willoughby for being today's sponsor. In honor of her mother, Linda Comer, who is celebrating her 75th birthday today. Not only is Linda a devoted wife and mom, but she is also a wonderful grandmother and now great-grandmother. More importantly, she is her daughter Sheila's best friend. Until Sheila graduated from college, Linda was a single parent, raising both Sheila and her younger brother. There was never a moment that Linda did not offer unconditional love, support, and belief in everything that her daughter Sheila did. She continues to lift her up every day. Sheila says that she is so grateful that God blessed her with Linda as her mom. Happy birthday, Linda. We all pray that you truly enjoy your day. Thanks again to Sheila Willoughby for being today's sponsor.
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Ryan Stevenson on your encouraging WPER. I am Dwayne. Something all of us on Earth have in common, unless, of course, you've spent your entire life living on the equator, getting used to having the longer periods of daylight in the spring and the summer, and then the shorter days of daylight in the fall and the winter. One of the quirks, though, of the tilt of our planet on its axis was the way north, like in the northern parts of Alaska, the sun rose Sunday morning and actually won't set again until early August. Yeah, like 3 months of continuous daylight because of the way the days get longer, you know, around the summer when June 21st comes around. The sun never sets for the next 3 months there. That would take a lot to get used to. Probably not as much as what happens in the fall to winter where they have weeks of no sun at all, where the sun never rises. Yeah, that might be a bit more difficult.

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Hillsong Worship on your encouraging WPER. I am Dwayne. Those amazing stories you have to share, something that God is doing in your life, so much fun, so much enjoy celebrating with you as we share those stories during the spring fundraiser a couple of weeks ago. Keep it going, too. Tomorrow morning is another Wow God Wednesday on the morning show. Eric and Heather would love to hear your Wow God story, something amazing he's done in your life. Surely going to encourage all of us when you share that. 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

God says in Isaiah 66:13, "As a mother comforts her child, so I will comfort you." To the women who've shown us that kind of love, thank you. From your encouraging WPER.

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Thank you, moms, for all you do. You're encouraging WPER.

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1: You might be inspired to do a little spring cleaning. 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Just open all the doors, all the windows.
2: 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Right there with you, Michael.
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Mercy Me on your encouraging WPER. Just imagining an image where maybe there's been a long road trip. There's been challenges along the way. There's been frustrations along the way. The kids are getting a little restless in the back seat. And the dad who's behind the wheel says, okay, kids, we're almost home. We're going to make it. We're nearly there. Much like the comfort our Heavenly Father can give, even Jesus himself said, in my Father's house are many rooms. I go to prepare a place for you, and I will come again and take you to myself. Friends, brothers, sisters, we're almost home. Here's Peter Burton on your encouraging WPER.

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In Isaiah 43:19, God says, "Behold, I am doing a new thing." That's a powerful promise of renewal. It's time to reset your faith as God creates new paths for your life. Your encouraging WPER.

That's Crowder on your encouraging WPER. I am Dwayne, helping to provide the hope and encouragement today. We're so thankful to Linda of Louisa, Gary and Meredith from King George, and Carolyn from Sandston, giving their generous gifts to keep this listener-supported ministry going. 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You're encouraging WPER.

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That's the story of your encouraging WPER.

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Dwayne Woods on your encouraging WPER. I am Dwayne. Almost game time tonight. Oh, I'm kind of jealous. Not going to the Fred Nats game tonight, but Teresa from Midday, she'll be there. In fact, she's there now. If you're heading to the game tonight, she'd love to see you. Every Tuesday night home game throughout the season is WPER night at the stadium. Here's Rhett Walker on your encouraging WPER.

0: Jamie McDonald on your encouraging WPER. I am Dwayne. A big celebration of mom over the weekend as you remembered mom or celebrated with mom. Happy Mother's Day. Kind of extending that a little bit more. It wasn't our design. We had a couple gifts going to my mom in Ohio, but we used two different delivery services and hoping they would coordinate. Well, it ended up not coordinating. The flowers arrived a couple of days before the vase did, but fortunately both gifts there now. Told mom even on Sunday when we FaceTimed with her. It's like she's talking about how beautiful the flowers were. It's like, well, wonderful. There's a beautiful vase coming too. It just has not arrived yet. Happy to see it made it yesterday, though. Happy Mother's Day. A little longer to celebrate. There's nothing wrong with that. You're encouraging. WPER.
1: Waking up to a new sunrise. Looking back from the other side. I can see now with open eyes. Darkest water in

0: there's someone in your life that you think of as a hero. Your kids, your friends, your neighbor. It's Virginia's hometown hero from your encouraging WPER. Who's the hero in your life? 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
1: 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In honor of her mother, Linda Comer, who is celebrating her 75th birthday today. Not only is Linda a devoted wife and mom, but she is also a wonderful grandmother and now great-grandmother. More importantly, she is her daughter Sheila's best friend. Until Sheila graduated from college, Linda was a single parent, raising both Sheila and her younger brother. There was never a moment that Linda did not offer unconditional love, support, and belief in everything that her daughter Sheila did. She continues to lift her up every day. Sheila says that she is so grateful that God blessed her with Linda as her mom. Happy birthday, Linda. We all pray that you truly enjoy your day. Thanks again to Sheila Willoughby for being today's sponsor.
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powerful song from Crowder on your encouraging WPER. I am Dwayne. Well, if the weather could only make up its mind, then we could decide how best to keep comfortable in the midst of it. Came home last night and my wife had turned on the air conditioning and said, it's fine because it's a little stuffy in the house. Although this morning I got up and the heat was turned on. She says, I know, I just can't make up my mind. Well, it's not your fault, dear. It's the weather. Cold temperatures this morning. We're in the 40s or something. Not quite as cold tonight. Should be down in the 50s and mid-70s tomorrow. Pretty much the same as today. Now, Thursday's kind of a colder day. We'll stay in the 60s, so maybe be able to keep the heat turned on for the next couple of days. The hot weather's coming this week.

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1: When the day feels heavy and your thoughts won't settle, pause for a moment. Take a breath, refocus your heart, and notice God's goodness in the everyday moments with your encouraging WPER.

Phil Wickham on your encouraging WPER. I am Dwayne. One reason I just love working in a building with other people as opposed to trying to work from home, I know some people just love that work at home stuff. I'm just not cut out for that. Is because of the fun little encounters you can have, the odd questions that may be asked and you don't know the context. Co-workers came to my door today at my office and asked me a random question. I thought, am I being part of a survey or something? They said, okay, when you shower, which of course made my eyebrows go up anyway, what exactly are you going to ask? What do you use to wash? And I'm like, bar soap and a washcloth? And they said, okay. So I'm wondering, is this going to be used as some kind of survey, something or other? I don't know. I'm kind of waiting to see now.

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Isaiah 43:19, God says, "Behold, I am doing a new thing." That's a powerful promise of renewal. It's time to reset your faith as God creates new paths for your life. You're encouraging WPER.

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1: 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More importantly, she is her daughter Sheila's best friend. Until Sheila graduated from college, Linda was a single parent, raising both Sheila and her younger brother. 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She continues to lift her up every day. Sheila says that she is so grateful that God blessed her with Linda as her mom. Happy birthday, Linda. We all pray that you truly enjoy your day. Thanks again to Sheila Willoughby for being today's sponsor.
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0: 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And it's all made possible because you gave. 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
1: If you're looking for a fresh start after hardship, failure, or feeling stuck, God has the power to wipe away the past and give you a better future. 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

0: couple years ago, I went through some really hard times. I was really struggling with divorce. I found out I had cervical cancer. My mom had breast cancer. We didn't know where to turn or what to do. I had started a 30-day challenge on the radio station, and I haven't turned it back since. God has healed us, me and my mom both, and it has been a blessing every day since. We have just been so excited to continue the journey living through God.
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